I'll get straight to the point. Like a horror dart. I'm lay down on my jacuzzi and get some bubble bath. Only sound you will hear is the beating of my heart. And we will, and that's

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Here's mine. I cannot live.

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1: 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My reputation's never been worse, so you must like me for me.

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We have not the time or the right to judge each other. It's one life, and there's no return and no deposit. One life. So make sure you like what's in your closet.

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1: Hey, that's right, rock.
0: Do you want to salsa?
1: Hey, that's right, rock.
0: Do you want to hustle?
1: Hey.

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1: I had no choice but to hear you. You stated your case. Diamond.

to the top, I've been out of shape, taking out the box, I'm an astronaut. I blasted off the planet, rocked the cause, catastrophe, and it matters more because I had it. Now I had, I thought about wreaking havoc on an opposition, kind of shocking, they want a static with precision. I'm automatic, quarterback, I ain't talking second, pack it up, I don't panic, batter up, who the baddest, it don't matter, cause we is your